0: 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And speaking of gratitude, thank God it is Friday.
1: Yay!
0: Yes, finally. Manny, good morning. How you doing?
2: I did with you, Vanessa Addison.
0: Yeah.
2: How fun,
0: though? Doing good.
2: Are you, tell me you're going somewhere this weekend.
0: Yes, Manny, I'm going somewhere this weekend. There's always somewhere to be, Manny.
2: Like,
0: are you going somewhere this weekend?
2: No, bro, I'm not going anywhere. Tell me where to go. Wait, where are you going?
0: Oh, okay. We'll spill that soon enough. You find out soon enough.
2: It's, well, you're always coded.
0: Mm-hmm.
2: And we'll see it online. Say, she was there.
0: Okay.
2: Ah, she was there. It's all good. Yeah, thank God it's Friday.
0: Yep.
2: I mean, it's next week is pretty much the end of September. That's the reality. And before you know it, we're saying Happy Independence. Hopefully we'll all be celebrating for the good reasons. You know,
0: that
2: when this country ever celebrates, then I don't know, man. Time is fast.
0: Yeah.
2: Yeah, but hey, I think today's a musical day, right?
0: Yeah, a lot of music conversation for sure. Spyro, Fave, seeing a lot, and then Burna Boy as well, and Tyler getting on the Black Panther soundtrack. That's pretty cool.
2: Yeah. So, you know, I think like the Bonners, the Tylers, they are just at par, man.
0: Mm-hmm.
2: They're at par with the rest of the planet. These people are not Nigerian anymore, man. They're international.
0: Yeah. Not, agreed. Period. They're international.
2: They're very international, and we should look at them like that. So don't be surprised if you hear that Burna Boy was, you know, drafted to write a song for maybe the new James Bond film.
0: Yeah. because, you never know.
2: Because honestly, that's where it's going. Tyler could just write the next James Bond soundtrack.
0: Yeah. I think Burna is performing at a basketball show. A basketball tournament soon. The NFL,
2: yeah.
0: So that's pretty incredible.
2: Can you imagine the amount
0: just
2: of
0: all
2: money
0: over the place? World Cup, NFL, like everyone wants some Burna Boy energy on their platform, which is good to know.
2: Do you know the kind of money that comes with this types of projects?
0: Yeah.
2: Where they list you to write music for film.
0: Mm-hmm.
2: If you know. Let me just keep
0: and a
2: there.
0: Film, like a Marvel film. A Disney.
2: Marvel Disney production.
0: A Disney production.
2: That will continue to make money.
0: Cha-ching.
2: For life. May you make money for life.
0: Amen to that.
2: Anyway, shout out to Burna Boy. Burna Boy, how far now?
0: Yeah, man, he's really cashing out, though. The World Cup, I mean, the pole performance, Shakira, obviously he got a big paycheck with that. And then now Black Panther as well. Oh, God.
2: I need to start posting.
0: Connect to this.
2: I must stop posting pictures of Burna Boy, man.
0: We need to connect to this.
2: I tell you,
0: man.
2: I tell you, for real. But also it's interesting because you see that this is an example for others to follow. Now we can see where we can end up. If you're an artist in Nigeria thinking, let me just conquer Lagos.
0: Mm-hmm.
2: Let me just conquer Niger and I'm good. You can see
0: the regular way.
2: Your regular way.
0: Mm-hmm.
2: Now you know how far you can go.
0: Yeah.
2: Burna Boy has shown you guys that this is how far you can go.
0: True
2: World
0: that.
2: Cup, movies, and even more. You
0: True
2: know,
0: that.
2: So
0: even CK as well. I think one of the reasons why they'll call him for something like this is because of Love Will Want It was such a big thing internationally.
2: It was the biggest song.
0: Yeah, it was the biggest song in France. It was really popular. So yeah, you just have to aim for international things, and you're gonna get it.
2: CK was the only Nigerian one time on the Billboard as a solo artist.
0: Mm-hmm. Yeah.
2: Not as a feature. He was on Billboard for weeks with Love Want It.
0: Yeah.
2: I don't think we give him his flowers. I don't think we give CK what he deserves. I'm serious.
0: Really?
2: I don't think.
0: There's been a little switch, though, in his sound from Love Want It, though. But still, he's still really incredible, and we can't take that away from him.
2: Oh, yeah. Mm-hmm. Anyway, he goes and performs da-da-da-da-da-da-da. Mm-hmm. The people will dance now.
0: It's a vibe.
2: They'll dance, yeah. So just to step away from that a little bit to this story concerning Fave. Now, I don't think you guys said there's a podcast we have. It's called Hits Online that I'm the host. We talk about stuff like this. This is very interesting because a lot of people don't really know how the conversation has gone. Managing female talent.
0: True.
2: It's something that people. You were here. What was the guy's name?
0: She
2: now?
0: Had this. This was the. She was on the Afropolitan.
2: Afropolitan podcast.
0: Afropolitan podcast. So
2: yeah.
0: He spilled a lot at that time.
2: I can imagine. Remember the guy who came here from what's it called again? Next Afrobeat star.
0: Mm-hmm.
2: What's his name again?
0: Oh yeah, he said the same thing.
2: He said something
0: that it's harder to work with female artists, and it was quite shocking hearing him say that because you think it's the opposite, but. Yeah,
2: and that's a a legendary producer telling you that it's difficult to manage female artists.
0: Yeah.
2: What is the thing, babe? You got to tell me, babe.
0: What's the thing about managing female artists? What's the whole idea?
2: Vanessa, you tell me, babe.
0: What he said, I don't know about for them, honestly. What he said, though, was that... like what they eventually get distracted or something like that, that guys come up to approach them and then they lose focus. I don't think that happens in every case, though. But I mean, according to him, that's what he said. So, Benny, what do you think is the reason for it?
2: I don't think we have the capacity to manage female talent. I think that we are using our own personal understanding of managing babes.
0: Yeah, I think
2: to
0: so
2: manage
0: as well.
2: Female talent. I feel like a lot of male record labels, you know, don't want to put in the right financial capacity or maybe the right attention or the right know-how to manage female talent. I don't think it's only just about females like a Desicle or whatever they want to call it.
0: Not true, for
2: I don't think that is the case. I think it's just we don't really have the capacity to manage female talent. Look at Maven Records. They did a great job managing
0: Ira Starr.
2: They managed
0: Tiwa Savage.
2: They did a great job. And they're still managing others, like Life Size Teddy, I think, LSD.
0: I think Life's not part of them anymore. But
2: Oh, my bad. I mean, you know, people like that. I mean, I'm pretty sure that there are labels that are managing. But I feel that narrative comes from labels that, you know now, they know...
0: Yeah, they know how to handle
2: they
0: it.
2: They don't really
0: like
2: know...
0: Like Tem said that when she goes to the studio to record her music, that she wears baggy clothes. So things like that... They're just different problems that female artists do experience. But doesn't mean that they can still thrive. You have a lot of female artists that are conservative. You have Adele, you have Sia that don't really show a lot and they're still thriving in their craft. So you can't, you don't have to reveal a lot to thrive.
2: There's also
0: make people decide what they should focus on. That's the truth.
2: Yeah.
0: That's what Adele did. Yeah, she created her own narrative. So
2: yeah, if you're a female artist, maybe female artists should start their own labels. Because you understand how to manage it better. Because the guy was telling us stuff about, you know, how they can, maybe they have mood swings or one or two things worrying them at a day or night, and it will affect the entire production. Maybe ladies should manage ladies. Take a listen to what Faith said on this Afropolitan podcast. Here we go.
1: I have noticed a trend with labels not wanting to sign female artists. They would tell you, you know, it's hard to manage a female artist. I think we're held to very different standards in the industry. We're not measured by our talent. We're measured by what we wear in Africa generally. It's never really about the music. It's more about people's sexual desires or their fantasies about you.
0: Wow.
2: There's a lot to spill there.
0: What a reveal. People's sexual desires and their fantasies. Okay.
2: Well, I mean, let's dissect that.
0: That's intense.
2: People's sexual desires and their fantasies. So literally, what she's saying is that, you know, if you're a female artist, you will be exposed to those types of record label owners or managers who want to make you objects. They want to use you as play toys. They want to use you to do all kinds of things.
0: Also said that female artists have to work 10 times more than their male counterparts to get noticed. So that's what Faith says.
2: I don't agree with that.
0: Okay.
2: I don't think so. I think that for a woman can get noticed faster than a man. I don't think that. I don't think that is exactly correct. I think a woman gets noticed faster than a man.
0: I actually think so as well.
2: If 10 people are standing on by the bus stop, make five women stand there.
0: The major thing is, I mean, regardless whether we like to admit it or not, there's pretty privilege.
2: I see this Vanessa now. Vanessa is standing by the bus stop.
0: Oh God!
2: Forget.
0: Okay.
2: Forget it.
0: As an example, but yes, there is pretty privilege. When you walk into a place, you do tend to get more attention if you look good. But then aside that, once you get that attention, can you keep it? And you keep it by what you have upstairs. That's what I just believe.
2: No, I'm bad. Listen, that one 100%.
0: Yeah, you keep it by what you have. Once you get that attention, then you maintain it.
2: Well, you want to meet me and you walk into a room now. They would just say, oh, God, wait a minute. Hello, madam.
0: Sure.
2: Sure, Vanessa,
0: buddy.
2: You get the energy. Where now?
0: Okay.
2: We're just playing catch up. I believe that a woman can get noticed faster. As a female artist.
0: Yeah, I actually do agree with that.
2: Come on. What are you saying?
0: So hearing her say this, it's okay. It's like, it's a question mark here. What does that really mean?
2: Yeah.
0: We do got a voice it here on the WhatsApp line. Let's go ahead and check it out.
3: Good morning, Manny and Vanessa. This is Muyiwa.
0: Morning.
3: So, reacting to the headlines, I want to say that I don't 100% agree with Fave. And the reason why is because, just like Vanessa said, there are some artists that don't make everything about the way they look like. So I think it's based on branding, you know, but I understand what she means in terms of the sexualization of women in music, but it's the way you present yourself. For example, Sia doesn't show her face. Her name is Sia, but you can't see her, basically. Like, even up to now, when she does songs, you don't get to see, you just hear the vocals. And she has sold records. She's one of the greatest in terms of vocals, and you know, you can't take that away from her. Even down to here in Nigeria, Lagbaja was covering his face as well too. So it's the branding behind it. Even Asha made great music. Nobody ever brought up the conversation about the fact that our vocals were bad. You know, maybe aesthetically, maybe they didn't really talk about the way she looks and the way she looked rather. But basically, like, you can see that if you make it about your music, people are going to make it about it. It's kind of harder for women, so I understand that part. And a lot of executive producers will tell you that it's harder to manage women than manage men. So that's another angle also. Then for all these people that are going to be on Black Panther, I don't care about Tyler, but the rest, they could have it. So shout out to them. Have a nice day, guys.
0: All right, Muyiwa, thank you for that. Thank you for joining the conversation this morning. That was harsh. I don't care about Tyler, but I mean, yeah. From her behavior, it seems like that's the kind of energy she...
2: I have come to that understanding, or let me use the word, that knowing, you know, that you can't hate good. You know, the more hate you give on good, good just gets better.
0: Back.
2: You know, you can't dim Tyler's light. You know, I used to think that way before, like, ah, man, she's an African. Oh, she has a loose tongue. Although she's a brat, she's an industry plant.
0: Yeah, did you say brat?
2: No, I mean, I'm just saying, you know, sorry, my bad. Maybe my choice of word is bad.
0: Yeah, low key, she does give that kind of energy.
2: Yeah, you know, she does give that kind of negative. Look at what she did about Rihanna. Look at what she did about all those people.
0: Mm-hmm.
2: You know, but after some time, I said, what if it's a strategy? What if it's just who she is? What if? So I just said, you know what? She's good.
0: Yeah.
2: I love my Tyler.
0: To be honest, I love Tyler. I just didn't like how she reacted to the adding Lagos tour, and she just removed it and didn't address it. I just didn't like that. It would have been nice for her to address it, but I mean, okay, that's her behavior. Let's go with it.
2: I'm sorry, guys. That girl don't go.
0: Yeah, Tyler is a cat star. She's like a moving train.
2: That girl no be on me too. If I no be, in fact, let me not say it. Yeah, on the African continent, I'm not too sure. Say any female artist can level up.
0: Thames can.
2: Thames is in a different category. You know,
0: for R&B, okay,
2: for R&B, but
0: okay,
2: for where like Tyler
0: pop,
2: is,
0: okay,
2: for pop,
0: yes, nah, she's.
2: I don't
0: she
2: think
0: stands
2: so.
0: Out 100%.
2: I'm sorry, oh, no vex, so.
0: Without a doubt.
2: Without
0: which is why they'll call her for the Black Panther to do the soundtrack for and even
2: go.
0: The World Cup as well. So yeah,
2: there
0: she is who she is.
2: And Spyro is is he becoming what? Is he now what influence? I don't know. Is he a controversy? Is he has he left music and he's focusing on what? Content or I don't know what is happening. To be talking, what is he saying that he doesn't believe that you should leave money for your kids? Okay.
0: This is according to him.
2: According to him. That there are, well, there are people who don't believe in that, right? But then what do you leave behind for your kids? What do you leave? What you have gained in your life? Who takes it? No, I want people to answer the question.
0: Very bad. I wonder why he decided to say this. He spilled a lot. He also talked about having a very bad relationship with his dad, that he was like physically assaulted, beaten by his dad and constantly. So probably that's why he's saying this. Probably some trauma will make him say something like this. But yeah, it's quite shocking.
2: I wish I could counsel him. If you're there, if you're Tyler's manager, call me. Spyro, call me. Let me help you. I can help you. I can counsel you. You see, sometimes, you know, you have to overcome adversity or problem. You counter it with the opposite type of energy. If your father was bad to you, You have to do the opposite to your children. That is the way you conquer it. Mm-hmm. If you do not do that, you are starting a generational problem for yourself.
0: Mm. I don't think he's saying this to be mean or to like do the exact same thing his dad did to his kids. He's just saying that, okay, leaving wealth down does not guarantee your child's financial future or their security as well. But I mean, come on, that's an obvious thing.
2: How can you bring How can you bring a human being to this world?
0: Mm-hmm.
2: The human being did not ask to be brought. You brought the human being to this world.
0: Mm-hmm.
2: And now you are telling me that you don't want to leave anything for the human being. Exactly. You are a wicked person.
0: That's not fair.
2: You are Elon Musk. You are all those people. You know, I will tell you, oh no, my money is for science. Mm-hmm. My money is for humanity. Mm-hmm. You are all those Bill Gates, them. How can you bring a human being to this life and you now decide that I'm not sure I'm going to leave anything for my kids? You're a wicked person. You're a wicked person. Because you... What nonsense. Huh. Do you believe in that, somebody?
0: To be honest, I'm just trying to look at it from his side, from what he's saying and what he could possibly mean. Because you know a lot of people say, or some people say that, okay, when you pamper some kids too much and they don't work hard, they don't want to do anything because they know that, okay, daddy has money, mommy has money, she'll do everything I need and everything like that. So probably that's where he's coming from that perspective.
2: I agree with you. And this is where I feel that a lot of people fail.
0: Hmm.
2: You make a lot of money.
0: Like was it Sasha Obama that removed Obama from her name?
2: Yeah.
0: Just so people, she could do the work without getting associated with a father's legacy.
2: I think that thing is parenting. I think how you grow your kids is the fundamental problem.
0: Mm-hmm.
2: You just grow them well.
0: Yeah.
2: Grow them with the right mindset and give them money.
0: Exactly.
2: Just the right mindset.
0: Equip them with what they need and groom them with the right mindset.
2: The right mindset, because, I mean, Abraham's kids inherited from him because he had the right mindset, didn't he?
0: Mm.
2: And they didn't mess up. So you have to just give them the right mindsets.
0: Agreed.
2: And they can thrive, right?
0: Mm-hmm.
2: I wish
0: equip them with the right things. And,
2: I wish my papa get money.
0: The world is already hard enough. Don't be wicked to your children, please.
2: If my papa was not good to it.
0: Please,
2: you think I'll be here?
0: Manny, where would you be?
2: Where
0: would you be?
2: If my papa would be Dangote, I forgot the go moon. I told you now.
0: Okay. All right, we got a few messages here. Teddy says, Vanessa, Manny mean you. Manny, you mean me this morning. What's that about?
2: It depends me now. It depends me.
0: What? My
2: papa
0: goodness. Means,
2: there we go, papa. For Yaramo.
0: All right, I also got another message here. IK says, Spyro is just a sad man. If I have a dime, it belongs to my daughters. My dad went all the way for us.
2: Period.
0: And I'm doing the same. Yeah, I got to go all the way for your kids.
2: All the way, all
0: equip
2: the way.
0: Equip them with the right mindset and then also with material things as well, because they do matter, to be honest, with the world that we live in. So, yeah.
2: Vanessa, you know what? Let's put it out there. What do you think?
0: Mm.
2: Are you of that mindset? You know, you're like, nah. Let my children go and suffer.
0: Let them work hard.
2: Yeah.
0: Build their own legacy.
2: Build your own legacy.
0: Mm-hmm. Without any help.
2: No help for me. I will just give them, you know, shekere, like tiny stuff.
0: The education.
2: I'll give them the education.
0: Else. Food, clothes, and stuff.
2: food,
0: clothes, education, and I mean, that's it.
2: Or are you of that school of thought that it's about how you groom your kids?
0: But I really doubt he means this, though, honestly. You see the way he's all lovey-dovey to his fiance on social media. You wouldn't expect him to have this kind of mindset. Probably there's more to this story. Probably this is just for clickbait. Probably he said more during the interview. I don't know, but that's just my thought on that. We also have another message here. Angela says, if I hear say Dangote no go leave money for his kids, they play.
2: They play.
0: I wish my papa na Dangote. We all do, Angela.
2: So Dangote will now come on TV and say, no, you know, I don't believe that living well for my children, you know.
0: We'll make them financially secure.
2: I want my money to go to science and, you know, and research and, you know, improvement of humanity.
0: A better world. For all mankind. All right, join the conversation. What do you think about the Spire statement right here? You can send a message or a voice note. The WhatsApp line is 090-88-265-016. In the meantime, let's get back to the music. This is Jason Derulo, King Maddie, and the second voice with Let Me Be. Let's check it out.

0: The third song has concluded. My score is 2. And my reason is this. You know, I feel I've said all I have to say. The producer, I believe, okay, was not normal. Maybe he was onto something. Maybe he had some, he took some drinks. Because
1: under you the influence, Manny.
0: Under the influence, because you cannot, you cannot be slamming these types of strings and horns or whatever they call it, or trumpets. You're drowning the guy's voice completely. And that key is too high. It's all going up too high. That's why I said he was high, you know, so that's why I give it a 2.
1: Okay.
0: Yeah.
1: Mm. All right, so 2 for Manny. Let's go to the next track in Afrobeats Roundtable for today. We do got a message here on the WhatsApp line, though. Albie says, I like track 3, his voice. I'll score him a 6. Then we also have another message here from Ademola. He says, good morning, guys. Gosh, this song could have been my best for today. I kind of like the vocals. The second verse actually proved that. But the arrangement is damn poor. I'll score it a 6 because the guy has got potential to maximize. Okay. Next up on Afrobeats Roundtable, we have Charlie Dip with Boot. Let's check it out.

0: again. Yeah.
1: Here we go, guys. The final track of Afrobeat's Roundtable for today's show. Charlie Dip, that's the name, right? Charlie Dip?
2: Yeah, Charlie Dip.
1: A song called Boots. I don't hang my boot. Guys, let's go for it.
3: I want to cry. This is the first song that's brought me to tears. I am in so much pain. I'm severe pain. I thought the previous song was the greatest or the most egregious waste of potential we've heard today, but it has to be this song.
4: Honestly, saving the best for the last.
3: Like, you already started up like Ed Sheeran, Shape of You, because the production was already building it. I'm like, this song is going somewhere. It's going somewhere. Look at the crispness of the vocals. Look at his approach. Can you be, you're a Burna Boy that sounds like Benson. That amalgamation of inspirations is what makes a song rich. But why did the producer stop short of greatness? There was literally a point where the beat could have been bigger. There would have been more elements. Why did he stop there? Because I understand what he's trying to do. There's a kind of song where you give very limited melodies. You don't want it to be clouded. But look at Ed Sheeran now. But there was a point where he did. He started adding drums. Why did you stop there? Just doom, doom, doom, doom, and choir. That's why did you stop there? Why?
1: I agree.
3: Why did you stop there?
1: I agree. You know, because that's the difference between a hit song and a good song. The hit song has valleys. Hit songs have valleys.
3: Mm-hmm. Yes.
1: You know, if you go on YouTube and browse how to make a hit song, they'll tell you hit songs have valleys.

0: It has to go somewhere, come down, go up somewhere. It has to take you to places. And you're right, it didn't take anywhere. It's a flow, what they call a flowing rhythm. Just go from beginning to end. From beginning to end. It's almost as if the guy just created it on the Fruity Loops.
1: And it's a good idea.
2: It's a wonderful idea.
1: It's so richly produced, but it stops short of feeling anything. This is just my first interaction with the song, and it didn't take me anywhere. But I was so impressed with the vocals and so impressed with the quality of the instrumental. It sounds like 2026, but exactly. I think like it falls short creatively.
0: It could have gone anywhere.
1: So much.
0: Could have a new bass line with a kick in somewhere.
1: 808s, like Israel said.
2: 808s, or even an amapiano log drum, too. To make justice to it.
0: And some more voices with male backup, like the VBGs.
1: I think it's somewhere else. Look at Ed Sheeran, Shape of You now. He didn't do too much to the chorus and the climax.
0: You know how you
1: still
0: felt.
1: Added more.
0: You know how you felt when you first heard Finesse? Finesse. Nobody knew it was going to go to Finesse. Yeah. You know, because so it's got to go somewhere. That's oh my gosh, here we are now.
2: And even the first line, I know it's in the first line, but I'm leaving slow mo,
0: like the beat drop itself.
3: It's nice.
2: So that's what's lacking here.
3: Yeah, the wow factor.
0: Your score?
3: Something wow about it.
1: Man, I'm so torn by this one. I thought I was torn before, but this is the most quality production we've heard today. Come on. I have to give it a 6.
0: 6 of Velvet? Vanessa?
1: Yeah, let me just give it a 6.
3: For me, I like the instrumental. I think he used like a xylophone at the start. I also like his voice texture as well. Zoki giving Burna Boy that husky feel. And if you want to be different, this is how you do it. You don't have to be a complete weirdo. No offense. But I feel like this is no offense. But this is different. And I like how he started with the xylophone. That instrumental was caught my attention. But I do agree with Velvet that he could have done more.
1: You say he started with it? That's literally the only thing in the song.
3: That's the only thing. But still, like the start.
1: He didn't start with it. That's the entire song.
3: No, before he started like talking, it started with just the instrumental. Just the
1: xylophone.
2: That's the only instrumental.
1: That's the only thing.
2: That's the only instrumental.
3: Yeah, but I like that start of it. It was catchy to me. But he could have done more in terms of like valleys, the highs and the lows. That would have just taken it to a whole different level. I'll give this a 7.
0: Israel?
2: Yeah, Velvet and Vanessa, you know, spoke my mind. So what else do I have to say again than to tell you? But if there's a way you can take this beat back
1: and,
2: you know,
1: finish and just, this song.
2: And finish it. This is an unfinished beat.
3: Yeah.
2: It's an unfinished
1: finish
2: beat.
1: Finish the damn song.
2: Finish the beat. You know, the lyrics, the vocals, the delivery, on point. I love it. But man, you need to finish the beat. And this is the most unique sound I've heard today. So for me, I scored this is 7.5.
0: All right.
2: I've missed my 0.5 in a while.
1: Yeah.
2: 7.5.
0: There you have it.
1: Boss, we're ready for you to say it.
0: Me? I like everything about it. I like everything about the song except the production. That could have been better, like you guys said. I love it. You know, it can easily still slide with good promo on TikTok.
1: True.
0: But we are looking at the hit factors in music, so I'll give it an 8.
1: Damn!
3: What a surprise!
1: And 8 for money is like 100.
0: I'll tell you why.
1: 8 for money is 100.
2: You see that coming through?
0: I have never heard on the round table. I've never heard any artist be audacious enough to use a xylophone.
3: Yeah, that was so
0: cool. I've never heard anybody.
3: So cool.
0: Never heard it. I feel like it's like they will laugh at you if you try.
3: Yeah.
0: But a xylophone.
2: Even among A-listers and B-listers.
0: Yeah. I've never heard it.
1: Actually, I've never heard anyone attempt it.
0: Yeah. The results are in, and here the results are. Let's play the music for a few seconds.

You just never know, man. We might be looking at one of the hits of the summer, because I don't know. I don't know. But hey, maybe I'm speaking too far. The scores are in. In at number four is Julie OMZ with 15 points. Oh yeah, Saturday can go now. Matt Jamie with 17 points is third. Matt Jamie

0: And not Ono.
1: Right, you Daniel right there. Do you know, like, I know the song, but I never knew the title of the song. Very interesting. But yeah, we're moving on to the second song. And which one are we picking? Are we taking Showa, Too Busy to be Bae? Some of us too busy to be Bae.
0: Or Showa.
1: Christmas. Showa. You do the big work. I can't do that. You don't put me in this tough position.
0: Like, which one do you like most? Which do you?
1: Some of us. I think Too Busy to be Bae. I like Too Busy to be Bae.
0: All right. Let's go with that. Lagos, this is Too Busy to be Bae by Kiss Daniel.

0: Victoria Monet right there with Juicy on your number one hit music station, 96.9 Cool FM. 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
1: Absolutely.
0: Talk about juicy conversations. Talk about Juicy Friday. What are you going to be doing today that's Friday? Are you going to be having some juicy time, enjoying yourself?
1: It's on too.
0: Having some juice.
1: It's on too. Brown is like,
0: what's your problem?
1: Juicy TV.
0: You don't want to hear anything about Juicy?
1: Well, this is your Juicy Radio.
0: Everything just has
1: we like
0: to be
1: all
0: juicy.
1: Things juicy, you know.
0: Literally, we juice it out and we serve
1: about
0: you some
1: to have
0: juice.
1: A Juicy Friday.
0: A round of applause for that. I love the sound of that. That's what we're asking you. And
1: Lupe, do you
0: serious.
1: Know you look so juicy?
0: And did you know you look so juicy? We're taunting someone in the studio, just in case you guys do not know that.
1: Work done.
0: Yeah,
1: mission accomplished.
0: Absolutely.
1: Okay.
0: But yeah, we truly hope that you are having a juicy moment.
1: Absolutely. Yeah. Moving on. It's time for Radio's Biggest Entertainment Poll. And yeah, we've been playing music already. And the question of the day remains something really simple. If you had a song and you could feature just one of these artists, you know, to take the song to the next level, who are you choosing? You know, when you have that song that you got to record and they just do it for you, they make the song so good. So far, we've got option A, Kiss Daniel, option B, Adekunle Gold, option C, Fireboy DML, and option D, Shady Vibes. 0908826 5016. Adekunle Gold, and I love this song that's about to play. Oh my god, Tifa, you just want to make me fall in love today.
0: Oh, that's my assignment.
1: You want to remind me of my first love? We're still waiting for you guys to tell us about your first love. Mm-hmm.
0: Yeah, because today is National First Love Day in some parts of the world, so we really want to know about if you're still together with your first love, or maybe you guys ended it, but how did you end it? Like, was it on a bad note? Can you still contact them today and say, oh, hi, how are you? It's been a long time. How is that relationship like with you? But yeah, we're moving back to Adekunle Gold, and this one is
1: Before You Wake Up. Let's go.
0: Love it.

0: baby jaw. Before you wake up.
1: My mind is made up.
0: Oh my gosh, I love this song. This song is so beautiful. I love Adekunle Gold. I feel like he's very fantastic, and that's why I feel like the orchestra thing that he's doing with his music is just gonna, it's gonna make me go crazy. Mm-hmm. Like, I'm gonna like literally sit at the front and just enjoy myself. Yeah. And be listening to him sing. I feel like he's one of those guys that's got it.
1: We're not gonna have time to play the second song because we have to go back to our music. Up next is Festival.

class with Salama, but when we come back, we'll play the second Adekunle Gold song and we'll move on to option C and D. And keep on polling in Lagos, 09088265016. We'll be right back. Salama, first class.

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0: Imale, Imale. I wonder what Imale means.
1: Imale.
0: Imale.
1: Ooh, this song is so good.
0: I
1: can hear this song being played at all the raves.
0: I can hear it everywhere.
1: Like, I can hear just it going everywhere. Like,
0: I can even hear like, what, them doing like a tech remix of it. You know, there's this tech beat where they're doing tun, tun, tun, tun, tun, tun. Oh my God, and everybody's hand is just
1: that's
0: crazy.
1: That's what I'm saying, like the raves.
0: And the color
1: they're just
0: going
1: to add some additional beat to it. It's just going to compound it and everything is just going to blow.
0: Fire boy, don't do this to us now. It. We don't want to sleep on this song.
1: Woo!
0: It's, I feel like it's just as good as SZA, M2AM, Salavalarula.
1: Yeah, I feel like this song can do good can do if good. It's well promoted. Mm-hmm. It's a very, very good song. We're just in the studio listening with our headphones at the same time having the speakers blasting. And can you just imagine how great that song is? Mm-hmm. It's amazing. I'm sure that you yourself, as you're listening in your house, in your car, wherever you are, you're feeling the song as well. It's a jam, oh, Fireboy
0: it's a jam,
1: DML.
0: It is.
1: I can really not. I can't wait to see what Zuko mm-hmm. has
0: and
1: store.
0: I think, you know, just I was just about to say that already tells you that he has a lot of things and we're going to be expecting multiple genres, and I think that's why he's also on our list this morning. Do we even need to play a Fireboy song? That's why he's on our list this morning, because for him to, you know, take any kind of genre, take any kind of song, or just hop on a song and make it spectacular, only a Fireboy can do that. That's a Fireboy effect right there.
1: Beautiful. Absolutely stuff. Totally mm-hmm. love that sound mm-hmm. from Fireboy DML. Now today on the polls, we're asking you a very simple question. It's Friday,
0: yeah,
1: and you know
0: yeah.
1: that on Friday it's all about music.
0: Period.
1: Well, your number one hit music station, so definitely you respect that. We'll be talking music every single day, but today's one is always special because we've always got something extra for you on the polls. Now today on Radio's Biggest Entertainment Poll, we're getting into the artist who can take a good song and make it something even bigger. Because sometimes you have a song that is already sounding good. The beat is right, the lyrics, you know, it's just right, the vibe is there, everything is on point. But then you start thinking, if I could just get one artist on this record, this song could enter another dimension. And that's what we're asking today. Not necessarily the artist with the biggest name. We're not talking the artist with the biggest name. We're talking of those people who's just got the sauce. They've got the voice, the melody, the songwriting, the energy. They come on your song and just transform it. They just have their own aura and vibe and energy. And we're asking on the post today, if you had a song and you could feature just one of these artists to take it to the next level, mm-hmm. who are you choosing? Option A says Kiss Daniel. Option B says Adekunle Gold. Option C says Fireboy DML. Option D says Sheyi Vibes. We've played you songs from Kiss Daniel. We've played you songs from Adekunle Gold. One more song from Adekunle Gold before we go. And then, of course, we have Fireboy DML and Sheyi Vibes.
0: Absolutely.
1: We move on to the next song from Adekunle Gold.
0: It's called High, and it features Davido on this one. Don't touch the dial.

0: I go chop you like oha. Call me my oga.
1: We're just vibing in the studio. That's what Fridays are for, basically.
2: Oh my. It's so interesting.
1: Yeah,
2: the
1: it
2: song
1: is.
2: Such a vibe.
1: So are you pulling in on Adekunle Gold? He's option B. But we're moving on to option C, and it's Fireboy. The first song from Fireboy this morning is
2: Obasima.
1: Don't touch style.

0: Obasima right there from Fireboy. I feel like everybody knows this song, but we never really figured the title of the song. Fireboy, nah. Why are you doing this to us? And your stew is well cooked. Imagine you cook stew like this. You know they bring them out. How want to smell them?
1: If not, me say me self like this song. Where? I for not know the title, but like this is Obasima by Fireboy DML. We'll move on to the next one from Fireboy. And this one is Hell and Back.
0: Let's go.

0: Now you want me back. I really want you back, but I don't know if you want me back.
1: Okay,
0: toxic girl core.
1: Who is this person that we're talking about, Ada? Confess.
0: My first love.
1: No, not you doing that. Absolutely not.
0: That's Fireboy with Helen back. Absolutely good. This song is from what album? I'm trying to remember. I think it's the Self Ademola.
1: Yeah.
0: Ademola,
1: the self-titled album.
0: Yeah.
1: Well, we'll move on to the next song. And this one is by Shay Vibes. Mm-hmm. It's called Mario Kart.
0: Let's go.

Daria Katz by Shay Vibes right there. And finally, we just have to play a little bit of the last song from Shay Vibes so that when we come back, we take your voice notes. And of course, we do other things on the show. Now, this one is Different Patterns by Shay Vibes. Let's go.

0: Shay Vibes with the song Different Pattern. But yeah, we have to go back and play more music. It's your number one hit music station, of course. It's the late morning show with your favorite most chaotic duo, Tifeh and Ada. And great conversations that we're having already.
1: Mm-hmm. Absolutely. Well, back to the music. This one is Kumi with 22. Make sure that you're pulling in 090-8826-5016. Dial.

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1: The baddest girls in the city.
2: Let's go.
0: Bro, why are you looking at me like that?
1: That was Adela with the song Ain't LA. And if you don't know, Adela is from a place called Sokovia. I hope I'm getting the pronunciation right. Sokovia. So she's not the regular singer. She's from one of all these Afghanistan, Germany, all these really weird and amazing countries, by the way. Yeah.
0: Afghanistan.
1: Yeah. Mm-hmm.
0: Because so, yeah. I don't know why brownish, you are lowering your head. I am going to
1: lowering his head? Because he does a mystery destination. So he kind of has like an idea with places like this that are not so common, you know. And I feel like Sokovia is one of those places. But yeah, basically she's not from the United States, but unfortunately, she made a song called Ain't in LA. And of course, another song that she has that everybody love is Nicole Kidman. I just love her. So that's why I'm yapping all about Adela. She's an amazing artist.
0: Yeah, she sounds really good. To be honest, you would not think that she's from a place like that.
1: Mm-hmm.
0: And then she's making a song like that. I feel like that's the energy that Tyler also gives sometimes when she sings. Because of course, you would not think that she's South African until she opens her mouth to speak.
1: Absolutely. And she's so pretty too. So
0: she's
1: yeah.
0: Also very pretty.
1: Shout out to you, Adela. But welcome back to the show. It's the final lap today. Day before we round it up and, you know, just go enjoy our weekend. But in the meantime, we have voice notes to play. Let's find out what the WhatsApp line is saying, right, T-Fair? And of course, the question of the day. Mm-hmm.
0: Now, I have something interesting here. Somebody says, good poll today, but Vado is a god to this list of musicians.
1: Abba and someone they all look up to. Well, that's true. I mean...
0: Did you say that's true?
1: I mean, what do you want me to say? What do you want me to say,
0: girl? Did you just say that's true?
1: I said, that's true. So everybody and their cup. Good morning, Adabeke and Tife. What did you put? Point AM. Okay, I'm here. Oh, I didn't leave you. Oh, just that I'm using my phone to listen to my radio got spoiled. There was a time I complained that I barely hear you guys. The station was not clear at all, but it's okay now. Obi, oh hi Obi, I'm so sorry about that.
0: Nice to have you back.
1: Nice to have you back.
3: Hello, good morning, Adabeke and Tife. It's fine. Yeah, you know, two of you like wahala.
1: We do.
3: Yeah. See, I would like to go for King Daniel. That is A. Yeah, he's really doing great. I so much love his vocal. Yeah, go for him. Bye. Have a lovely weekend ahead.
1: All right. Thank you, Obi.
4: Hi, Tife and Ada. Good morning. My name is Daniel Desmond. For me, Ada, I go for Tis Daniel. And for me, this guy has really done enough. He has really done amazing work to put him in the category of Whiskey, Davido, and Burna Boy. I don't know why this guy is underrated, I'm telling you. He has dropped a lot of bang upon banger. And so for me, Tis Daniel any day, anytime. Is that my go-to guy that I can pick any day? Thank you so much.
1: All right, thank you.
5: Shea Vibes, man. Shea Vibes is the vibe. I go with Shea Vibes any day, anytime. He brings in the vibes with the swag. This is Chichi.
1: No Shea, no
0: vibe.
1: Period. I love that Chichi is just being so different with hers. Why everybody's doing Vado.
0: Vado the Great.
1: Vado the Great.
0: Absolutely. DTG. Well, we're back, and very quickly, let's tell you about the new music that's dropped today. Mm-hmm. A lot of songs dropped today. A lot of dropped songs also dropped during the week. Let's say like maybe two songs mm-hmm. dropped during the week.
1: Yeah.
0: And that's the one with Benson and mm-hmm. the one with Kiz Daniel as well. Mm-hmm. But yeah, a lot more songs dropped today. So let's kickstart with the Swaggle album by Shea Vibes. I told you that earlier. He just dropped an album today. Online by Benson was dropped during the week as well. Interestingly, he had a music video prepared already for it.
1: Mm-hmm.
0: I totally love the fact that he was so prepared for the release of that particular song. And we have Owo Oluwa by Kiz Daniel, Young John, Chris Bates, Wave Choir. You guys must have heard it on the station already. Mm-hmm. Imale as well by Fireboy DML, Tukutela and Jazz World. This was also one of those songs that dropped mm-hmm. during the week.
1: Yeah, on Thursday. Was it on Thursday? On Wednesday.
0: I think it was on Wednesday.
1: Mm-hmm. And then we've got Company by Clean Bandits. And of course, Chloe Bailey is on this one. And they also feature Omale on this one. And when I saw it this morning, when I woke up, I was like, Omale's work rate, man, this year has been crazy. He has been working.
0: Yeah, it's been really crazy. And the interesting thing is I'd already seen like you know, all these snippets online. Yeah. I saw Chloe, I saw Mali, and same. I'm like, okay, what's happening here? Mm-hmm. I mean, it was the one who just joined people on Got Genog.
2: Yeah, and then he also has a song with what do you call these people, Honey and Bees?
0: He's been everywhere. Love it for him.
2: And then we got Perfect Man by Teddy Swims. We also got Let's Get Married by Miley Cyrus. She's been teasing this one as well. And also, it's been rumored that she possibly might be part of the people who are...

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0: Black Sheriff, Full Blown, Love Again. That's the name of the tune live right here on the Roadshow 96.9. Cool FM. What it do, boys? What's happening? What's crackalacking? I am Goss.
1: I am Bonnie Cat. And
0: as you know, this is Blockbuster Friday. That's right. We're telling you movies and TV shows that are out and popping right now. And one recommendation I've got for you is Mobland Season 2. Now, for those who are big fans of Mobland, you should know by now how amazing the show really is, right? It's about a guy called, Harry D'Souza. He's sort of like your right-hand man, fixer for a family called the Harrigans. And the Harrigan is played by Pierce Brosnan, former 007 James Bond. He's known as Conrad Harrigan. And his wife, Helen Mirren, plays Maeve Harrigan. And she's got this convoluted, crazy, psychotic behavior where she's, you know, all up on her grandson, leading him on. And then she's also trying to start up something with the opposing family. And, you know, pretty much the start of season one was that the Harrigans were fighting over with another family, UK family. And it led to... And this was because one of the other families couldn't find their son, because the Harrigans, one of the kids, killed the boy, and it just blew up from there, you know. So that is pretty much what transpired. Now in season two, it's a different ball game altogether. There were rumors at one point in time that the season two had been scrapped, but then we heard that, no, it's not been scrapped, it's coming back. We heard again that, you know, what's his name now? Tom Hardy, who plays the fixer, Harry D'Souza, had left the show because he was having issues with the director and, of course, some of members of cast. But we hear that that's been fixed, because now we know for a certain that season 2, episode 1, airs today, Friday, September the 18th, 2026. As you know, Mobland has come to Netflix. However, it's just season 1 on Netflix. It is not a Netflix production, so it's not going to be all 10 or 15 of its episodes on the show. It's going to come in trickles if it eventually gets on that platform. You know, no, well, it's going to be full when it gets on Netflix, but as you know, it's from Paramount Plus, so it's going to be one season, one episode every new week. Okay? So yes, there you have it.
1: Do you have any other recommendation?
0: For my TV shows, no, but I urge you, check out Mobland if you haven't. If you love UK gangster TV shows, this is something that you should absolutely check out.
1: Yeah, okay, let me give my... What was that?
0: No, go on.
1: Okay, so I have another recommendation. This is coming out today. It's Dear Ajayi. It's a Nollywood drama. Mm. It's set in southern western Nigeria in 1990s.
0: Mm-hmm.
1: The film follows sister Ade and Titi Ajayi, who live very different lives when their sick mother comes to stay with them. Old family tension resurfaces, forcing the sisters to confront grief, fate, ambition, and all that good stuff. Okay, so if you want to go check out all that Nollywood drama, go watch Dear Ajayi on streaming platforms. It has Tosin Adeyemi, Larry Hassan, Bimbo Akintola, and all the amazing actors and actresses. I also recommended Resident Evil. Go check it out on streaming platforms. It has Zach Sherry and other amazing actors too. Go check out Vibe as well. Okay, that's pretty much it.
0: All right. Thank you so much. Thank you for listening, all of our amazing listeners who tune in on a regular basis every single day to show up.
1: We
0: love you. WhatsApp message here says, I've been waiting for season 2 forever. I mean Mobland season 2. All right. So it's back now. So you can absolutely see it when you can. Also, shout outs to Bonnie Kay, who's been an amazing co-host on the show.
1: Yeah.
0: She's also deputized as, you know, the official photographer for Cool Pictures. You know, she takes really cool pictures.
1: I do.
0: Let me praise you finish now.
1: Okay, sorry. Go on.
0: No, wow. Will you take me on another one?
1: Sure, why not?
0: Okay. Anyways, thank you so much for listening. And we're going to wrap it up with this. We hope to see you next week. Have a good one. Follow us on socials, by the way. Bonnie Kay with 4 E's and G Radio Rockstar. We live in the hands of Irish star and Rema. It's called Who's That Girl? Good night.
1: Bye, Lagos.

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2: 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Look at my hand! 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